thing I think I love you. 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

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You move me.

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0: And this is Lady Antebellum, 2014. It is falling for you. Goedemorgen.

Next song is, well, it's, I tell a story in here of my first visit to London, and I wrote a song about that. It goes like this.

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And I thank God that the world's been blessed with a thing called love. You can't see it with your eyes.

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In fact, it frightened her. Just until the complete and desperate feeling that overwhelmed her made her realize that she wasn't like these cool girls she'd seen in the magazines. That was a relief. A long hidden feeling inside burst out and messing up her clothes and filling her pants with the substance of a custard supplier. She made a

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cause I can do it in the mix. 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

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The road goes on.

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The road goes on forever and the party never ends. There's a main street after midnight, just like it was before. 21 months later at the local grocery store.

0: is dit de Country Corner with the best of country music met Fred van den Meeberg.
1: I got a life, I got enough. I got enough life inside me, but all the city's looking the same.

seed is sown, where the gun is cocked as the bullet's cold, where the miles are marked